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0: Regard in Ride It lestvico 100 za kompletno leto 2019 poslušaš. Tole je bilo 92. mesto, tole je Regard, predtem na 93. Marshmallow in Bastille Happy. In veliko imamo še te lestvice, tako da poslušaj.
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0: 100 najbolj popularnih komadov leta 2019. 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Louis Capaldi in Someone You Loved. Tle smo.
2: I'm going on during the time I feel there's no one to save me. This all or nothing really got away, you're driving me crazy.

Ariana Grande, Seven Rings, 90. mesto letne lestvice, Benny Blanco, Eastside, to je pa to, kar zdaj poslušaš na 89. mestu. When I was young, I fell in love.

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